0: Friday of May, which means it is Fintastic Friday. Fintastic Friday focuses on educating people about marine life conservation. There you go. And in the United States today, there's always, as I usually say, there's always a food-related one. National Give Someone a Cupcake Day. Okay. It's a strange kind of day to have, but there you go. It is National Give Someone a Cupcake Day today in the United States. Now, if you've got a celebration, we love shouting out about those. 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
0: Frustrated by the lack of results? 1 Corinthians 3 verse 7 brings perspective. 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
1: That's my dad.
0: It's Travis.
2: Good morning.
1: I love my daddy.
0: Parents helping parents.
1: Dad.
2: Have you had a coffee? Are you caffeinated?
1: That's the high-pitched dad.
0: Well, it is the high-pitched dad. Hello, Travis.
2: Good morning, mate. How are you?
0: Doing really well for a Friday morning.
2: We've made it. The weekend is so close, I can smell it.
0: It was so close indeed. Hey, you were talking last week about working from home, and we're looking for those work from home hacks with all the kiddos being around while you're trying to do the biz.
2: What's almost reverting back to like COVID days, right? But like now that hybrid working is a thing, we need the hacks.
0: So what did the Brains Trust say?
2: Grandparents were the common denominator here, my friend.
0: I saw that on there.
2: Actually do that.
0: Granny and Pop. I see that popping up a lot.
2: So we have a nonna because my heritage is Italian. And
0: yes.
2: Literally, my mum comes over to my place 2 days a week, Monday and Tuesday, and looks after my one-year-old whilst I'm at work. And it works so well. My mum has ants in her pants and can't sit still. So she ends up doing like our washing, our cleaning, the vacuuming, whilst looking after my daughter.
0: Isn't that awesome? Well, hey, that brings us around to this week's topic because it's Mother's Day on Sunday and we get a shout out to those mums. Like you're giving a big shout out to your mum right there.
2: Amazing, right? I am such a big mummy's boy. And they're so sacrificial. Right? Like they give you the shirt off their back and they always put themselves last. How was your mum? What was something great?
0: 100% exactly what you're talking about. Would just do anything for her boys. And I'm the youngest of four. So my mum was just always, doting a little bit over me. My older brothers would let me know about it quite regularly. But my mum introduced me to a lot of music in my life. And I think probably performing arts was the thing that my mum introduced me a lot to. And I'm very grateful for that.
2: That is awesome. My mum, she is phenomenal. Like I said, Italian. So she cooks for us not only two nights a week, but she also fills our freezer. On top of that, we went through a stage and I've had to pry this away from her, but she used to do my ironing as well. And I was like, Mum, people at the office are giving me too much flack about my mum doing my ironing at 35.
0: No way!
2: Yes. So I pried that off her, but she would just come over and, like, do my ironing.
0: What, the rest of the family as well or just yours?
2: No, the rest of the family. So she'd do my wife's ironing, she'd do the girls' ironing. I don't know if it's a cultural thing or if it's just mums just the salt of the earth.
0: Carissa, your wonderful wife, what's her biggest amazing thing of being a mum in the house?
2: Oh, my gosh. My wife is the best mum to our girls. She's the chaos coordinator in our house, right? I was telling you off air this morning, Willow getting ready for school in the morning. There's so many potentials for roadblocks with winter uniform, but my beautiful wife is just the calm in the storm and she just gets it done. Somehow the girls are all dressed, ready to go by 7:30 and they're on their way to school and she's just so peaceful.
0: I can't imagine you being the peaceful one in the house, so that you do need someone, don't you?
2: I am the hot mess. I am running around with the girls going nuts and, yeah, she just brings the calm, which we need.
0: If you want to give a shout out to your mum on our social media pages, do that because we do love our mums and the mum figures in our lives who make a big difference. Hey, Travis, thank you so much for your time today. Good to catch up.
2: Mate, happy Mother's Day to you and yours.
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6: G'day everybody, another look at Toowoomba traffic, and clear to say the least, the bypass looking great. A little delay, Anzac Avenue northbound up through to Harristown, and builds are on Tor Street through Newtown and down towards Herries Street as well. Still busy Ruthven Street, actually quite congested from Harlaxton southbound through to North Street this morning, so avoid that. Despite that, Murphy's Creek Road clear, no problems with Toowoomba Connection Road. Did you know the Baker's Duck does catering? 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
7: In stories making news, the opposition leader is expected to unveil the second stage of the coalition's immigration policy. The Australian newspaper reports Angus Taylor will use his first budget in reply speech next week to outline the plan. It's understood to include a cap on net overseas migration in line with new home completions. Treasury is forecasting inflation will hit 5% by the middle of this year. This is above the Reserve Bank's current estimate for 4.8% announced this week. One of the so-called ISIS brides has been charged after arriving back in Australia from Syria. The 32-year-old is due to face a Sydney court, accused of entering a conflict zone and joining ISIS. And in AFL, Hawthorn spearhead Jack Gunston booted 6 goals against Frio last night, but it wasn't enough, with the Dockers coming from behind with a stunning final quarter effort to win by 15 points. I'm Naomi Millam with the latest headlines.
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8: 27 to 9, sunny day coming up today. Winds southwesterly 15 to 25 k's an hour, becoming light in the middle of the day, then becoming back to 15 to 20 k's an hour in the afternoon. 19 degrees is our expected top today around the region at the moment. Still just getting to warm up this morning. 9 degrees at East Toowoomba, 10 degrees at Drayton, and 7 degrees at Wilsonton.
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0: 92.9 Voice FM. It's a voice for hope. That is a song from Rowdy's Rose, and it's called On My Way. 23 to 9. It's Friday Live. We are in Studio 3. Good morning, Elijah Davey.
1: Good morning.
0: Good to see you back in the studio.
1: It's great to be back.
0: Well, last time you were in, last year, you came into Friday Live a couple of times.
1: Yes.
0: And, well, what do you think of Studio 3?
1: This is incredible. This is the best, coziest place for a Friday morning.
0: It is. And it's nice and cozy in here this morning. I put the heater on before because it's a little bit brisk. So, Elijah, since you were in last year, you've changed jobs.
1: I have.
0: And you've been writing heaps.
1: I have.
0: I have been stalking you a little bit on Instagram, watching the progression of some of these songs. So tell me about writing for you. You seem to be quite into it at the moment, and you're really trying to get out there.
1: I am. Every song for me is a story, and I love to just take from the world around me, from my own experiences, and put that into a song. I just personally think there's no better way to connect with other people than through the human experience in song.
0: So writing for you is that release. But you also do have aspirations to do this full time eventually. You really do want to move into music and performing and
1: yes,
0: getting your music out there.
1: Yes.
0: What's so important to you about getting your music out there to in front of people?
1: I think what's so important to me is there is definitely so much beautiful music and noise out there, but I think there's a certain message that we have within us that I really want to see embedded through the music industry as a whole. And that's what I'm so passionate about sharing stories and about the human experiences, getting that hope and that light out there in the world and into the music industry.
0: Well, let's talk soon about some more about working in the music industry and who you're working with at the moment. But you've brought along today a couple of new songs that you've been working really hard on.
1: Yes, I have. I've brought two.
0: Awesome. Well, we're very excited because, you know, when you sent me a message the other day, you know, can I play two new songs? That this is a great opportunity for you to hear how they sound on the radio and also just, you know, how it feels to perform those. So what's the first song you're going to play for us?
1: This first one is called Hey Little Miss.
0: So tell me a little bit about Hey Little Miss.
1: Yeah, so Hey Little Miss, it is, again, a story. And sometimes I think in life you just go through it and sometimes that's okay. And it's okay to just be allowing yourself the grace to get through the harder seasons. And Hey Little Miss is a story pretty much about that, of someone, a guy who is just going through a hard place and asking for space and for grace from the people around him just to help get him through and see him through.
0: All right. Well, it is Friday Live. Let's get into it. This is some brand new music from the amazing Elijah Davey. Thank you for coming in. Hey Little Miss.

0: 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Thank you.
1: It's Friday Live at 92.9 Voice FM. In the studio, Elijah David. That's beautiful, Elijah.
0: Thank you.
1: I love it. Hey Little Miss is the song. So you brought in a track today to play that one with. Now, you mentioned to me just before we started that that's only just finished with your producer.
0: Yes, 2 days ago.
1: 2 days ago. Fantastic. Well, let's talk some more in just a moment about working with your producer in Nashville. It is 92.9 Voice FM. It's Friday Live. We'll be back with more with Elijah Davey in just a moment.
2: 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Jackie Walker, 0419 648 026. 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
1: 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It's Friday Live and we are in Studio 3 with Elijah Davey. Now, Elijah, we were just talking before that you brought some tracks in today to do the little backing with you. Now, you've been working with Tyler, is it? I think you started working with him late last year.
0: Yes.
1: In Nashville. So talk us through about working with a producer overseas, you know, how that works for you.
0: It works really well, surprisingly. Tyler is super flexible and has a lot of vision as well for just artists across the globe, which is really nice and makes the process really easy. And so there's a lot of late night messaging, early morning messaging, voice memos and all the works just to get the songs sorted. But it really does take a dedicated team when you're looking across the ocean.
1: So you're working with a producer in Nashville on these songs. And so do you bring just the raw pieces to Tyler and then you sort of nut it out? Or how does that actual process actually work?
0: Yeah, so I will record my guitar and my singing to, don't tell him, GarageBand. And and then I will send that across to Tyler just as a demo, a full song demo. And then from there he will take it and we'll go back and forth with just some draft mixes and production.
1: Wow.
0: Yeah.
1: And what's it like, you know, writing songs and then, you know, having someone else work with you on that and sort of, you know, do you obviously have to feel comfortable with the art, with the producer.
0: Absolutely. And comfortable with like all of your ideas or crazy creative ideas, but also just with the story. Like you need someone who's just equally as sold out on the vision for it. And so that's, I guess, a really important part of and piece of why we work well together is we have a similar vision for music and for the industry. So that's really helpful.
1: That is awesome.
0: Yeah.
1: So tell us about the second song you're going to play today, another new song.
0: It is. I actually wrote it, I think 2 years ago now.
1: Okay.
0: And I was sitting on it and I wasn't actually sure if I was going to be releasing it for no particular reason, but the message ended up being something that I needed at a season in my life. And from there, I really felt that it was a message that I wanted to get out into the world. And it's really about just being like, despite all of our human flaws and our imperfections and the way we criticize ourselves, there really is like a joy to how we're made and there is a joy in this life. And this song really presses on that, on just being confident in just the joy it is to be alive and to be existing and for who you are.
1: Absolutely amazing. Well, we're looking forward to hearing it on Friday Live from Studio 3 at 92.9 Voice FM. It's Elijah Davey in the studio.

0: 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It is Friday Live, and in the studio, come on, studio audience, it's Elijah Davey and her song Made. Thank you so much for sharing these brand new songs, Elijah.
1: Thank you for having me.
0: Well, we are looking forward to the release. Is there any due dates for the release of these two songs?
1: There is for one. So Made is coming out on the 29th of May, woo-hoo! Which I haven't quite announced in my socials yet. And then Hey Little Miss is pending at the moment.
0: Awesome. Well, talking about your socials, I'm going to say that people should follow you on Instagram. Look up Elijah Davey on Instagram and you'll see the journey of these songs. And I guess as a little Instagram stalker of yours, I've really enjoyed watching the progression of some of these songs come together.
1: Thank you.
0: And I love the fact that you share those on your Instagram for the world to see.
1: Mm.
0: So thank you so much. And thank you so much for coming in again for Friday Live. It is 92.9. Actually, you need to come back again. You need to come back again. We haven't had a repeat performance this year so far on Friday Live, but I'm throwing out the welcome mat to you when you do some new music. And thank you so much for sharing two new songs.
1: I will come back anytime here.
0: Awesome. 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It is The Morning Brew, and this has been Friday Live. If you missed those songs and the chat with Elijah, you can catch up again tonight. The Morning Brew Rewind happens tonight from 6 at Voice FM.

92.9 Voice FM, Amiga Levine, All Things New. One of my absolute favourite songs at the moment. I really, really love that song. 3 minutes to nine, we've got the news, sport and weather details coming along very soon. Got a song from Bryan Adams not too far away. It's Stephen Stanley at Voice.

0: Got no more idols. I surrender mine.
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4: In this bulletin, ISIS brides arrive in Australia and calls for more independent children's lawyers. With the details, I'm Naomi Millam. A Yazidi refugee persecuted by ISIS says the return of a group of women and children linked to the terrorist group poses a threat. One of the women has been charged with being a member of a terrorist organisation. The two others are expected to be charged with crimes against humanity, including enslavement. Amira Ali says the images of their return were confronting.
5: So when people linked to ISIS arrive to Australia, it brings back the trauma. I truly understand and respect Australia, no? But I don't understand why instead of bringing people who link to ISIS here.
4: A 32-year-old woman is due to face a Sydney court this morning. Australia's peak motoring body has found electric vehicle sales achieved a record quarterly market share. Hugh Phillips reports.
6: In the first 3 months of 2026, the sale of vehicles with internal combustion engines fell to just 64% of the market. Conversely, battery electric and plug-in hybrid vehicle sales broke records of both market share and total numbers. The Australian Automobile Association data reveals the quarter also saw demand for medium and large cars dominated by electric vehicles. In those categories, internal combustion engine sales only accounted for around 16 and 39% respectively.
4: The Law Council of Australia says more independent children's lawyers need to be trained up. Children's lawyers are appointed by the court during family law disputes where there are allegations of family violence, abuse or neglect. The council's Tanya Wolfe says their role is complex.
7: We're talking about people who are looking after the interests of the child in really complex family law disputes, where there's often a child living with trauma.
4: The Law Council says there's growing demand for these specialised lawyers. The World Health Organization has formally stated the outbreak of hantavirus on board a cruise ship is not the start of a pandemic. Three people have died and five others have fallen ill, and the virus appears to be passing human to human, which is uncommon. But an infectious disease epidemiologist with the UN agency has stressed the deadly virus spreads through extremely close contact, and this is not the same as COVID. To NRL, the Dolphins have run rampant over the Bulldogs with a 44-12 victory on home soil. It's their fifth win of the season and their second back-to-back after last week's domination over the Storm. And in tennis, women's number one, Aryna Sabalenka, has won her first game of the Italian Open, beating Czechia's Barbora Krejcikova in straight sets 6-2, 6-3. That's the latest news and sport. I'm Naomi Millam.
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8: At 4 minutes past nine, a sunny day coming up today. Winds southwesterly 15 to 20 k's an hour, becoming light in the middle of the day, then becoming southwesterly 15 to 20 k's an hour early in the afternoon. We're heading towards a 19 degree top expected today around the region at local weather stations at the moment. 12 degrees at Darling Heights, 11 degrees at North Toowoomba and 10 degrees at Torrington.
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0: 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Everything I do it for you. On the way very soon, hearing from London Grammar. Hang on, let's press this button.
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0: 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Thanks to Jackie Walker Sells. It is the Morning Brew on the way soon. Hearing from Melvin Chris Bell III. And don't forget, I'm going to mention it again because later on tonight I do the Friday Rewind, the Morning Brew Rewind show every Friday night from 6 o'clock. If you've missed any of the great conversations we've had during this week, you can catch it tonight, including Professor Paul Mazerol from the University of Southern Queensland, the new Vice Chancellor. We caught up yesterday with Councillor Melissa Taylor. Also earlier in the week, Alex, who was telling us all about the Distinguished Gentleman's Ride. Rosanna from Eva's Place came in and will tell you about something that's coming up very, very soon with Eva's Place, not too far away. So some great conversations had this week, and you can catch up tonight on the Morning Brew Rewind from 6 o'clock. Here's DJ O.

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1: Frustrated by the lack of results? 1 Corinthians 3 verse 7 brings perspective. So neither the one who plants nor the one who waters is anything, but only God who makes things grow. Your job is faithfulness, not fruitfulness. Today, plant seeds, water where you can.
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0: 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It's Melbourne, Chris Bell III. Reason to Dance, a London Grammar there as well. We're not too far away from news headlines at 9.30. After 9.30, I'm going to repeat something that we spoke about a couple of weeks ago called Carry It With You, the Carry It With You Challenge. Now, I also caught up with our mayor, Jeff McDonald, a couple of weeks ago to find out if he was getting involved in this challenge. Mayor Jeff McDonald, we were talking last week with Jason Heglett all about Winter Shelter Toowoomba and Carry It With You Challenge. Now, I believe Jason was telling me that the hard word's been put on you to carry it with you for 3 days.
1: Look, this is the least we can do as a community, Jason, and thank you for raising this. This is what a great initiative. Carry it with you. So you carry your bedding, your pillow, whatever you may need when you are sleeping rough. And it will shine the spotlight on the challenges that our folk every night that they deal with, and it's raising money for Winter Shelter, which is absolutely awesome. Carry it with you, 13th to the 22nd of May. So if you see me around the street, donate, get involved, be part of it, because it puts a visual appeal to it, and anything I can do, and I'm sure some of my fellow councillors and other elected representatives will get behind this as well. It's a great initiative.
0: It is a fantastic initiative, and I've been noticing that there's a few teams on board. There's even people from churches and St. Tommy Moore's School are involved, getting teams together to do the Carry It With You Challenge. If you would like to know more, to join with Jeff and to support Jeff and the team, and maybe create your own team, create one yourself, carryitwithyou.org.au. Hey, Jeff, I'm really looking forward and so glad that you're being a part of it.
1: Good on you, Jason. I'm just pleased it's not during the weekend of the running festival. That might have been a bit of a challenge. Anyway, good on. No, looking forward to it.
0: 26 past 9, 92.9 Voice FM. I caught up with Jeff McDonald a couple of weeks ago and put the hard word on about the Carry It With You Challenge. I'm going to repeat a little bit of the conversation with Jason Heglett a little bit later on this hour, and we'll hear more about the Carry It With You Challenge that Jeff was just talking about there. We've got news headlines on the way soon. This is Galantis. Whoa!

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7: In stories making news, two women detained after arriving back in Australia from Syria have now been charged with crimes against humanity offences. The pair, aged 53 and 31, are among the group with alleged links to Islamic State who arrived in Melbourne last night. A woman who landed in Sydney has already been charged and is due to face court this morning. The federal Labor government is reportedly weighing up changes to the superannuation fund test. The evaluation ranks funds based on the yearly and longer-term returns on their investments and against a benchmark created by the regulator. The adjustments would see investment in certain areas like renewables assessed separately to returns of more mainstream assets. And the Dolphins are relishing in the glory of back-to-back NRL wins after a 44-12 domination over the struggling Bulldogs in Brisbane. The home side made a major comeback after trailing 12-4 a few minutes in. I'm Naomi Millen with the latest headlines.
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8: All right, let's check the latest from the Bureau of Meteorology for today. A sunny day coming up and winds westerly, southwesterly, 15 to 20 k's an hour. They'll get light in the middle of the day, then come back about the same later on this afternoon. Heading towards an expected top today of just 19 degrees. It's taking its time warming up this morning. We're at 12 degrees at Glenvale at the moment, 11 degrees at Centenary Heights and 10 degrees at Harlaxton.
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0: 92.9 Voice FM, 22 to 10. It's Diesel right on the tip of my tongue. Well, a couple of weeks ago, I caught up with Jason Higlett from Winter Shelter to talk all about the Carry It With You Challenge. I thought I'd just repeat some of this chat with Jason because it's something that's coming up in just over a week's time, or not even a week's time. Have a listen. I'll be back in a moment to talk some more about Carry It With You Challenge. Carry It With You is a challenge that is happening May 13 to May 22. Tell us a little bit more, a bit of detail about this, because this is all raising money for Winter Shelter.
1: Yeah, it's open to everybody, and we are really looking for people to nominate themselves to be involved for 3 days during that period, to pack a bag, whatever size they want it to be, and everything that they will use for those 3 days is in that bag. Toiletries, their clothing, even their bedding. So sheets and blankets has to go with them. And that bag that they pack goes with them everywhere for those 3 days.
0: Now, I've seen that you've registered already, and that is open to other people to register for a 3-day window to Carry It With You. That's what it's called, carryitwithyou.org.au.
1: Absolutely. If people go to the website and they register to become involved and then go and get family, friends, anyone to sponsor them to be part of the challenge for the 3 days, that will, one, raise some great money that will be really helpful for the Winter Shelter program. But secondly, I think more importantly is it will start to educate everybody that's involved. This is what people go through every day that are homeless. It's not just about not having somewhere to live, but that inconvenience of needing to carry everything that they own with them everywhere they go.
0: And that's all we're asking here with this, is it's just carrying it with you, just doing what you would normally do in your day, but carrying what you're going to need for those 3 days with you in a bag.
1: Absolutely. And there's been a suggestion that some people that want to sponsor me want to pack my bag for me. So whether I'm up for that or not, but it really is the size of the bag is up to you. So the more things that you want to take with you to keep you comfortable just means you have to take a bigger bag with you to work, to the shops, everywhere you go, that bag goes with you.
0: And it is just a little bit of a taste and a good education, I think. But so carryitwithyou.org.au. And I'm going to swing it back to, you know, this is raising money for Winter Shelter. Now, as you said, Toowoomba Churches Care is a group of churches that have got together to do Winter Shelter. So the money raised isn't necessarily going to rent, and it's not going to the people who hang out there, the volunteers, and I'm going to say that because I know that there are a lot of volunteers from those churches who get along to support Winter Shelter on their designated nights. Mm. What's that money going towards?
1: Primarily, we had a lot of success the last couple of years where we've had a welfare coordinator. So having someone on board that will walk closely with our guests, our homeless guests, during the day, to take it that next step, to care for them during that period while our guests aren't at a church building and with our volunteers. And we've seen just a remarkable impact that that role has had. So that's something of primarily that money is going towards funding that role to ensure that we essentially for our guests have 24/7 care for our guests. And our volunteers and our churches do an amazing job. Yep. It's just filling that gap, especially during the day, of helping our guests get to appointments and linking in with some of the fantastic different organisations that are there to help those that are experiencing homelessness.
0: That's exactly right. I mean, I think that's one of the things for me out of finding out about Winter Shelter last year and finding out about a bunch of the services from Nat and TIFF and all of the other homelessness services that are available in Toowoomba. It's about knowing about it and having someone being able to help you connect those dots.
1: Mm. Yeah, absolutely. And that's the thing is there's a lot out there. It's just being able to find it. So to have someone that can walk with a guest and go, let's get you into here. Let's be with you. Because I think a big part of being homeless is sometimes that isolation. Mm-hmm. So the fact that there's people that care, and that's been the biggest impact for Winter Shelter, is guests have experienced people that care that will be with them and is breaking down that isolation.
0: 18 to 10, Voice FM, the Carry It With You Challenge. It is happening from May 13 to 22. If you would like to be a part of it, getalongtocarryitwithyou.org.au, or if you would like to donate to some of the people who are already joined in, like we heard before, our mayor, Jeff McDonald, is going to be doing the Carry It With You Challenge. 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And as I said earlier, there are some teams already signed up. There's a team with St. Thomas More's team. The Wendy Bruckhurst team is there. There's even Gympie Winter Shelter team. They are also supporting Winter Shelter. Belong Church Winter Shelter team are in there as well. 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And it was great to hear there exactly what that money is going to be used for in support of the winter shelter and the Carry It With You Challenge. Get into it. It is happening May 13 to May 22. 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

0: 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It's Coldplay and Talk. On the way very soon, we're hearing from Josiah Queen at Voice.
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Band Reeves, If I Didn't Have You. 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You have a fantastic Friday and weekend. I'll catch you again on Monday morning for the Morning Brew. Here's Dean Lewis.

0: You weren't afraid of who you were. I stopped looking for the answers, 'cause you gave me all your love. But oh my girl, won't you close your eyes?
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4: In this bulletin, returning ISIS brides formally charged and Queensland Rail and unions unable to reach a settlement. With more, I'm Jaden James. Charges have been formally laid against two of the ISIS brides who arrived back in Melbourne last night. Madeline Burke reports.
5: An ISIS-linked mother and daughter were arrested at Melbourne Airport. A 54-year-old has been charged with four counts of crimes against humanity for enslavement, use of a slave, possessing and slave trading, allegedly committed in Syria. The 31-year-old was charged with similar offences. Each of those offences carries a maximum 25 years in jail. There was one remaining so-called ISIS bride and a number of children. That group was ushered out of the arrivals hall with their own security team and left in a waiting minibus. Madeline Burke, Melbourne.
4: A 7-hour-long meeting between Queensland Rail and seven unions has ended without resolution. The parties met yesterday to hash out ongoing wage negotiations, with Queensland Rail expecting the unions to present counter-offers. However, Head of Corporate Affairs Nev Conway has told 4BC it's the unions that came unprepared.
6: We turned up there expecting to receive a counter updated. Yeah. And I mean, one by one, the representatives of the seven unions stood up and professed that they didn't have anything to offer. They basically said, you know, the dog ate my homework.
4: All parties are to return to the Fair Work Commission today in the hopes of reaching an agreement, with warnings it could still be weeks before a full rail timetable returns. Thousands of Australians are raising money today for Do It For Dolly Day, ensuring bullying support services are available nationwide. Dolly's Dream co-founder Kate Everett says bullying is still too prolific.
7: One in four Australian kids report being either bullied face-to-face or cyber-bullied, and that's in years 4 to 9.
4: The event is held in memory of Dolly Everett, who passed away at 14 following ongoing bullying. Overseas, Iran is accusing the United States of violating the ceasefire agreement between the two countries. Tehran claims the US has targeted an Iranian oil tanker and another vessel in the Strait of Hormuz. Washington maintains it was carrying out self-defense strikes. To the NRL, the Dolphins have run rampant over the Bulldogs with a 44-12 victory on home soil.